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You hurt me, and you make me cry.

You're the one I pick. You are F-A-N fantastic. 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You're the best. 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